0: before you go, there's something I want you to have.
1: Oh, it's beautiful. But wait a minute, isn't this...
0: Yeah, yes it is.
1: But I thought the old lady dropped it into the ocean in the air.
0: Well, baby,

And I touched your face, narcotic mindfulness, Mary Jane. 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And I touched your face, narcotic mindfulness, Mary Jane. And

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1: I'm not scared of a flop. Like at this point I'm like cool, I've been through it. Coming at the gate when I first released music and it was so successful at the very start of it, like immediately it was just like success, success, success. And I took that so for granted. I was like, oh, so okay. And then I started releasing music and it wasn't successful. And I got really scared. I started doubting myself and I was like, oh my God, no. Like, and then I went even more like, what do people want? What does the radio want? What does everyone want? Even more deep into that hole of losing myself a little bit. And then once you've been through that and you realize, I still wake up every day, every morning, I still want to be a singer. I just love what I do and I love it despite of success, failure, like whatever that is. I'm not scared of a flop. Like at this point, I'm like, cool, I've been through.
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2: 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The hits hot 40. I love it when you play the hits.
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0: Just the Way You Are, Milky, David Guetta, ένα feel good dance anthem που έχει μπει δυνατά στα ευρωπαϊκά SAGM charts. 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
1: I think the main mistake that young producers make is that they focus so much on the technical aspect that sometimes they forget that being an artist is having something to say. And that's the most important thing. Some of my records, when I listen to them, are not amazingly produced, but they're saying something. They're an artistic statement. And I'm saying this because my nephew is trying to be a producer. And I keep telling him this because, you know, at first, he was always asking me technical questions. And at some point, he got that technical level. Okay, now you can produce, so what? Because if you have a guy that can make a fake Picasso, but he's only a copycat. What matters is Picasso said something that was never been said before.
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2: 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I love it when you play the hits.
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3: 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Hot 40. 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

0: 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The mix with Peter
1: Tombetro.
0: The hottest dance music. It's so good.
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1: Peter.
0: In the mix.
1: In the mix. I love the music. All the hits.
0: With the one and only
1: Peter.
0: Peter.
1: Petros.
0: Petros.

points lost, the hugs with friends and people that we loved, all these things that we took for granted. We've lost dancing.